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6: Here's the 105.9 The Beach weatherology forecast. A tornado watch remains in effect. Lows level off around 68 tonight under mainly clear skies with a chance of severe storms. Winds out of the northwest 5 to 10 miles per hour. Mainly clear skies tomorrow.

0: Tomorrow, daytime highs approaching 82. Clear skies tomorrow night, lows dip down to about 57. From the Weatherology Weather Center, I'm staff meteorologist Laura Lockwood. Currently, it's 88 degrees.
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11: Here's the 105.9, the Beach weatherology forecast. A tornado watch remains in effect. Lows level off around 68 tonight under mainly clear skies with a chance of severe storms. Winds out of the northwest 5 to 10 miles per hour. Mainly clear skies tomorrow. Daytime highs approaching 82. Clear skies tomorrow night. Lows dip down to about 57. From the Weatherology Weather Center, I'm staff meteorologist Laura Lockwood. Currently, it's 88 degrees.

0: want to take the hot rod out this weekend. Just polish her up and it's not supposed to rain.
1: I'm getting the bike out this weekend. We are going to ride out to Dolliver.
0: Only a few places have high octane gas, and I live on the north side. I have to go all the way across town to get gas.
1: No, you don't. Clark Star Convenience has 91.
0: The Clark's in the corner of North 22nd Street?
1: Yep, that's the one. They have high octane gas. I get it there all the time.
0: Nice.
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7: Here's the 105.9, the beach, weatherology forecast. A tornado watch remains in effect. Chance of severe thunderstorms tonight, otherwise mainly clear skies. Lows dip down to about 68. Winds out of the northwest, 5 to 10 miles per hour. Mainly sunny skies tomorrow, daytime highs approaching 82. Clear skies tomorrow night, lows dip down to about 57. From the Weatherology Weather Center, I'm staff meteorologist Laura Lockwood. Right now, it's 82 degrees.
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1: Here's the 105.9 The Beach weatherology forecast. A tornado watch remains in effect. Chance of severe thunderstorms tonight, otherwise mainly clear skies. Lows dip down to about 68. Winds out of the northwest, 5 to 10 miles per hour. Mainly sunny skies tomorrow, daytime highs approaching 82. Clear skies tomorrow night, lows dip down to about 57. From the Weatherology Weather Center, I'm staff meteorologist Laura Lockwood. Right now, it's 82 degrees.
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every now and then, I think you might like to hear something from us. Nice and easy. But there's just one thing, you see. 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It's the way we do Proud Mary. And we rode it on the river. Listen to the story now.

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7: Here's the 105.9, The Beach, weatherology forecast. Slight chance of severe thunderstorms tonight, otherwise mainly clear skies. Lows around 68. Northwesterly winds 5 to 10 miles per hour. Lots of sunshine tomorrow. High temperatures reach up to 82. Clear skies tomorrow night. Lows level off around 57. Mainly sunny Wednesday with highs around 79. 81 Thursday. From the Weatherology Weather Center, I'm staff meteorologist Laura Lockwood. Currently 79.
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3: The 105.9, The Beach, weatherology forecast. Slight chance of severe thunderstorms tonight. Otherwise, mainly clear skies. Lows around 68. Northwesterly winds 5 to 10 miles per hour. Lots of sunshine tomorrow. High temperatures reach up to 82. Clear skies tomorrow night. Lows level off around 57. Mainly sunny Wednesday with highs around 79. 81 Thursday. From the Weatherology Weather Center, I'm staff meteorologist Laura Lockwood. Currently 79.
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3: Here's the 105.9 The Beach weatherology forecast. Mainly clear skies tonight with a low of 68. Northwesterly winds 5 to 10 miles per hour. Mainly clear skies again tomorrow. Highs level off around 82. Clear skies tomorrow night. Lows level off around 57. Highs level off around 79 Wednesday under mainly clear skies. 81 Thursday. From the Weatherology Weather Center, I'm staff meteorologist Laura Lockwood. Currently, it's 75 degrees.
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0: want to take the hot rod out this weekend. Just polish her up and it's not supposed to rain.
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0: Only a few places have high octane gas, and I live on the north side. I have to go all the way across town to get gas.
1: 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Clark Star Convenience has 91.
0: The Clark's, the corner of North 22nd Street?
1: Yep, that's the one. They have high octane gas. I get it there all the time.
0: Nice.
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8: Here's the 105.9 The Beach weatherology forecast. Mainly clear skies tonight with a low of 68. Northwesterly winds 5 to 10 miles per hour. Mainly clear skies again tomorrow. Highs level off around 82. Clear skies tomorrow night. Lows level off around 57. Highs level off around 79 Wednesday under mainly clear skies. 81 Thursday. From the Weatherology Weather Center, I'm staff meteorologist Laura Lockwood. Currently, it's 75 degrees.
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5: Here's the 105.9, the beach, weatherology forecast. Mainly clear skies tonight with a low of 68. Northwesterly winds 5 to 10 miles per hour. Mainly clear skies again tomorrow. Highs level off around 82. Clear skies tomorrow night. Lows level off around 57. Highs level off around 79. Wednesday, under mainly clear skies. 81 Thursday. From the Weatherology Weather Center, I'm staff meteorologist Laura Lockwood. Currently, it's 74 degrees.
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2: Here's the 105.9 The Beach weatherology forecast. Mainly clear skies tonight with a low of 68. Northwesterly winds 5 to 10 miles per hour. Mainly clear skies again tomorrow. Highs level off around 82. Clear skies tomorrow night. Lows level off around 57. Highs level off around 79. Wednesday under mainly clear skies. 81 Thursday. From the Weatherology Weather Center, I'm Staff Meteorologist Laura Lockwood. Currently it's 74 degrees.
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0: Here's the 105.9, the beach, weatherology forecast. Lows dip down to about 68, overnight under mainly clear skies, northwesterly winds 5 to 10 miles per hour. Mainly clear skies again, Tuesday, daytime highs approaching 82. Clear skies, Tuesday night, lows level off around 57. Lots of sunshine, Wednesday, with highs around 79. 81 Thursday. From the Weatherology Weather Center, I'm staff meteorologist Laura Lockwood. Currently 73.
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3: Here's the 105.9 The Beach weatherology forecast. Lows dip down to about 68 overnight under mainly clear skies. Northwesterly winds 5 to 10 miles per hour. Mainly clear skies again Tuesday. Daytime highs approaching 82. Clear skies Tuesday night. Lows level off around 57. Lots of sunshine Wednesday with highs around 79. 81 Thursday. From the Weatherology Weather Center, I'm staff meteorologist Laura Lockwood. Currently 73.
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0: Here's the 105.9, the beach, weatherology forecast. Mainly clear skies, overnight lows around 68. Northwest winds, 8 to 15 miles per hour. Mainly clear skies, Tuesday, highs around 82. Clear skies, Tuesday night, 57. A blend of clouds and sun and dry, Wednesday and Thursday, upper 70s. Wednesday, low 80s by Thursday. That's your updated forecast brought to you by Quickstar, supporting local weather in communities across the state. Right now, 72.
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6: Here's the 105.9 The Beach weatherology forecast. Mainly clear skies. Overnight, lows around 68. Northwest winds, 8 to 15 miles per hour. Mainly clear skies. Tuesday, highs around 82. Clear skies. Tuesday night, 57. A blend of clouds and sun and dry. Wednesday and Thursday, upper 70s. Wednesday, low 80s by Thursday. That's your updated forecast brought to you by Quickstar, supporting local weather in communities across the state. Right now, 72.
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0: Here's the 105.9, the beach, weatherology forecast. Mainly clear skies, overnight lows around 68. Northwest winds, 8 to 15 miles per hour. Mainly clear skies, Tuesday, highs around 82. Clear skies, Tuesday night, 57. A blend of clouds and sun and dry, Wednesday and Thursday, upper 70s. Wednesday, low 80s by Thursday. That's your updated forecast brought to you by Quickstar, supporting local weather in communities across the state. Currently 73.
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0: Here's the 105.9, the beach, weatherology forecast. Mainly clear skies, overnight lows around 68. Northwest winds, 8 to 15 miles per hour. Mainly clear skies, Tuesday highs around 82. Clear skies, Tuesday night, 57. A blend of clouds and sun and dry, Wednesday and Thursday, upper 70s. Wednesday, low 80s by Thursday. That's your updated forecast brought to you by Quickstar, supporting local weather in communities across the state. Currently, 73.
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Here's your 105.9 The Beach weatherology forecast. 68 overnight under clear skies, northwest winds 8 to 15 miles per hour. Highs around 81 Tuesday, lots of sunshine. Clear skies Tuesday night, 57. Partly cloudy skies and dry. Wednesday and Thursday, upper 70s. Wednesday, low 80s by Thursday. From the Weatherology Weather Center, I'm meteorologist Jennifer Wojcicki. Currently, it's 70 degrees.

0: Here's your 105.9 The Beach weatherology forecast. 68 overnight under clear skies, northwest winds 8 to 15 miles per hour. Highs around 81 Tuesday, lots of sunshine. Clear skies Tuesday night, 57. Partly cloudy skies and dry Wednesday and Thursday, upper 70s. Wednesday, low 80s by Thursday. From the Weatherology Weather Center, I'm meteorologist Jennifer Vujicic. Currently, it's 70 degrees.
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0: Here's your 105.9 The Beach weatherology forecast. Lows around 66, overnight under clear skies, northwesterly winds 8 to 15 miles per hour. Highs level off around 81 Tuesday. Clear skies Tuesday night, lows dip down to about 57. Partly cloudy and dry Wednesday and Thursday, upper 70s, Wednesday low 80s by Thursday. From the Weatherology Weather Center, I'm meteorologist Jennifer Wojcicki. Right now, 68.
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0: When the storm clouds build in central Iowa, we'll keep you informed with the Severe Weather Advisor on 105.9 The Beach. 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
1: Here's your 105.9 The Beach weatherology forecast. Lows around 66, overnight under clear skies, northwesterly winds 8 to 15 miles per hour. Highs level off around 81 Tuesday. Clear skies Tuesday night, lows dip down to about 57. Partly cloudy and dry Wednesday and Thursday, upper 70s, Wednesday low 80s by Thursday. From the Weatherology Weather Center, I'm meteorologist Jennifer Wojcicki. Right now, 68.
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0: till I was almost to Arkansas. 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

0: Here's your 105.9 The Beach weatherology forecast. For today, a good deal of sunshine to start, a mixture of sun and clouds into the afternoon with highs approaching 80, winds becoming breezy from the northwest. Then for tonight, turning mostly clear, a low of 57. Wednesday, sunny to partly cloudy with comfortable highs in the upper 70s, and for Thursday, highs around 80. From the Weatherology Weather Center, I'm meteorologist Michael Carroll. Right now it's 68.
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1: Here's your 1059 The Beach weatherology forecast. For today,

0: Good deal, sunshine to start, a mixture of sun and clouds into the afternoon with highs approaching 80, winds becoming breezy from the northwest. Then for tonight, turning mostly clear, a low of 57. Wednesday, sunny to partly cloudy with comfortable highs in the upper 70s, and for Thursday, highs around 80. From the Weatherology Weather Center, I'm meteorologist Michael Carroll. Right now it's 68.
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10: Here's your 105.9 The Beach weatherology forecast. For today, a good deal of sunshine to start, a mixture of sun and clouds into the afternoon with highs approaching 80, winds becoming breezy from the northwest. Then for tonight, turning mostly clear, a low of 57. Wednesday, sunny to partly cloudy with comfortable highs in the upper 70s, and for Thursday, highs around 80. From the Weatherology Weather Center, I'm meteorologist Michael Carroll. Right now it's 66.
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1: I'm Joe Jaden with the Connoisseur Media Sports Update. Yesterday in a game heard on 92 Rock, the Fort Dodge softball team routed Clear Creek Amana 12-2 in the opening round of the Class 4A state tournament. Aubrey Allstott and Taryn Rippentrop both went 3-for-3. Rippentrop scored 3 runs. Allstott drove in 3 runs. Aubrey Allstott, the winning pitcher, throwing 4 innings. And the Dodgers improved to 39-4 on the year. They've won 12 games in a row, 18 of their last 19. Dodger coach Andy Adams after the win.
2: It's Dodger softball right there. I mean, you got to get the nerves out, the jitters out. Aubrey wasn't happy with the grip, and it kept slipping. I mean, it's hotter than hot. It was 111 heat index, and the kids were just cooking. But you know what? I told them, what do? We score. Get the runs back. I don't care what happens. Just get the runs back, and then some, and then just keep attacking. That's what happened.
1: 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Other scores in 4A had ADM whipping Burlington 10-1. Western Dubuque top Winterset 11-5. Carlisle edged North Polk 3-2. The third-seeded St. Edmunds softball team shuts out Remsen St. Mary 8-0 in 6 innings. The game ends via mercy rule on Rihanna Myers' walk-off 2-run homer. It's her second walk-off home run in a row. She scored 2 runs, drove in 2. Faith Sherburn was 2-for-3, scored 2 runs, drove in 2. Torin Helly went the distance, 6 innings, giving up only 2 hits, striking out 3. The Gales are now 26-9 on the year. They've won 5 games in a row. Here's Gales coach Bill Sherburn.
3: It was fun to win in that fashion. We talk about last time we played them, we put 4 up, and then we didn't score again until the 8th into extras. And this time, we put 3 up in the first inning, and then it was 0-0. And then I had to talk to them, like, let's stop it now, and let's get it started again and get it going. And that's exactly what they did. And even more fun to win dominantly, and that's what we did. The girls are hitting the ball all around the field, and it's fun to watch.
1: St. Edmund returns to action when they battle second-seeded Clarksville in the second round of the tournament. 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Other scores in 1A, Edgewood Colesburg surprised Exera EHK Audubon 6-3 yesterday. Southeast Warren routed West Monona 21-8, and Clarksville outlasted Butler 12-11 in 15 innings. And I'm Joe Jaden with the Connoisseur Media Sports Update.
4: Here's your 105.9 The Beach weatherology forecast. For today, a good deal of sunshine to start, a mixture of sun and clouds into the afternoon with highs approaching 80, winds becoming breezy from the northwest. Then for tonight, turning mostly clear, a low of 57. Wednesday, sunny to partly cloudy with comfortable highs in the upper 70s, and for Thursday, highs around 80. From the Weatherology Weather Center, I'm meteorologist Michael Carroll. Right now it's 66.
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3: Here's your 105.9 The Beach weatherology forecast. For today, a good deal of sunshine to start, a mixture of sun and clouds into the afternoon with highs approaching 80, winds becoming breezy from the northwest. Then for tonight, turning mostly clear, a low of 57. Wednesday, sunny to partly cloudy with comfortable highs in the upper 70s, and for Thursday, highs around 80. From the Weatherology Weather Center, I'm meteorologist Michael Carroll. Right now it's 68.
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1: I'm Joe Jaden with the Connoisseur Media Sports Update. Yesterday in a game heard on 92 Rock, the Fort Dodge softball team routed Clear Creek Amana 12-2 in the opening round of the Class 4A state tournament. Aubrey Allstott and Taryn Rippentrop both went 3-for-3. Rippentrop scored 3 runs. Allstott drove in 3 runs. Aubrey Allstott, the winning pitcher, throwing 4 innings. And the Dodgers improved to 39-4 on the year. They've won 12 games in a row, 18 of their last 19. Dodger coach Andy Adams after the win.
2: It's Dodger softball right there. I mean, you got to get the nerves out, the jitters out. Aubrey wasn't really happy with the grip, and it kept slipping. I mean, it's hotter than hot. It was 111 heat index, and the kids were just cooking. But you know what? I told them, what do we do? We score. Get the runs back. I don't care what happens. Just get the runs back, and then some, and then just keep attacking. And that's what happened.
1: 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Other scores in 4A had ADM whipping Burlington 10-1. Western Dubuque topped Winterset 11-5. Carlisle edged North Polk 3-2. The third-seeded St. Edmund softball team shuts out Remsen St. Mary 8-0 in 6 innings. The game ends via mercy rule on Rihanna Myers' walk-off 2-run homer. It's her second walk-off home run in a row. She scored 2 runs, drove in 2. Faith Sherburn was 2-for-3, scored 2 runs, drove in 2. Torin Helly went the distance, 6 innings, giving up only 2 hits, striking out 3. The Gales are now 26-9 on the year. They've won 5 games in a row. Here's Gales coach Bill Sherburn.
3: It was fun to win in that fashion. We talk about last time we played them, we put 4 up, and then we didn't score again until the 8th in the extras. And this time, we put 3 up in the first inning, and then it was 0-0. And then I had to talk to them, like, let's stop it now, and let's get it started again and get it going. And that's exactly what they did. And even more fun to win dominantly, and that's what we did. The girls are hitting the ball all around the field, and it's fun to watch.
1: St. Edmund returns to action when they battle second-seeded Clarksville in the second round of the tournament. 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Other scores in 1A, Edgewood Colesburg surprised Exera EHK Audubon 6-3 yesterday. Southeast Warren routed West Monona 21-8, and Clarksville outlasted Butler 12-11 in 15 innings. And I'm Joe Jaden with the Connoisseur Media Sports Update.
4: Here's your 105.9 The Beach weatherology forecast. For today, a good deal of sunshine to start, a mixture of sun and clouds into the afternoon with highs approaching 80, winds becoming breezy from the northwest. Then for tonight, turning mostly clear, a low of 57. Wednesday, sunny to partly cloudy with comfortable highs in the upper 70s, and for Thursday, highs around 80. From the Weatherology Weather Center, I'm meteorologist Michael Carroll. Right now it's 68.
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is beautiful. 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That's all right, honey. This is a free country. Live like you want to live, baby. Yeah. 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Yeah, freedom. 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There's one guy right over here singing mine, too. 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Yes, sir. You got a right, baby. Ain't nobody gonna bother you. Check. 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I fell

That's so beautiful. 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And guess what? Everybody's still not singing. There's a few right down front here that's not singing. We're going to dedicate this verse to those who will not sing. Yes, sir.

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8: Here's your 105.9 The Beach weatherology forecast. We'll see mostly sunny skies here for today with a high in the low 80s. Breezy northwest winds around 5 to 15 miles per hour, gusting as high as 25. For tonight, mostly clear with a low near 57. By Wednesday, sunshine, high of 78 degrees. Thursday, plenty of blue skies and sun, high around 81. From the Weatherology Weather Center, I'm meteorologist Jennifer Fujitsky. Currently, it's 70.
9: Elvis, the Beatles,

0: Here's your 105.9 The Beach weatherology forecast. We'll see mostly sunny skies here for today with a high in the low 80s. Breezy northwest winds around 5 to 15 miles per hour, gusting as high as 25. For tonight, mostly clear with a low near 57. By Wednesday, sunshine, high of 78 degrees. Thursday, plenty of blue skies and sun, high around 81. From the Weatherology Weather Center, I'm meteorologist Jennifer Fujitsky. Currently, it's 72.
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0: Here's your 105.9 The Beach weatherology forecast. We'll see mostly sunny skies here for today with a high in the low 80s. Breezy northwest winds around 5 to 15 miles per hour, gusting as high as 25. For tonight, mostly clear with a low near 57. By Wednesday, sunshine, high of 78 degrees. Thursday, plenty of blue skies and sun, high around 81. From the Weatherology Weather Center, I'm meteorologist Jennifer Fujitsky. Currently, it's 72.
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5: Here's your 105.9 The Beach weatherology forecast. We'll see mostly sunny skies here for today with a high in the low 80s. Breezy northwest winds around 5 to 15 miles per hour, gusting as high as 25. For tonight, mostly clear with a low near 57. By Wednesday, sunshine, high of 78 degrees. Thursday, plenty of blue skies and sun, high around 81. From the Weatherology Weather Center, I'm meteorologist Jennifer Fujitsky. Currently, it's 72.
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It's the Bojangles and the Nitty Gritty Dirt Band on 105.9 The Beach. Good morning. I am Jay Thomas. It is a Tuesday, and I'll be with you until 3 o'clock this afternoon. On the way, we got music for you from Ray Charles, but first, it's the Stylistics. Bet you by golly, wow.

Rod Stewart with Maggie May on 105.9 The Beach. As the daughter of Supremes lead singer Diana Ross, actress Tracee Ellis Ross grew up among the stars, so it was nothing for her to run into musicians or other creatives, one of whom

0: room left a particularly distinct impression. Andy Warhol painted me and my sisters, Tracy said on a recent episode of Baby, This is Keke Palmer. I was not starstruck. I was actually frightened. Palmer suggested that it had been the artist's distinct look that usually included a shock of white hair, which had scared her. I did not understand what was happening, said Tracy, who's now 53 and best known for TV's Girlfriends and Black-ish. Tracy noted that he had been creating pop culture and art and mixing them in a way that it's kind of extraordinary. Dinah and Warhol spoke about her children in a conversation they had in 1975 for his Interview magazine. Warhol commented that her kids were so cute and asked, do you take them to every show or was that just for opening night? Ross replied that they come every other night and occasionally go on stage. They love it. Warhol died in 87 at 58 and now 82, Dana Ross still performs. On the way, 11 Spoonful, 105.9 The Beach.
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7: Here's your 105.9 The Beach weatherology forecast. We'll see mostly sunny skies here for today with a high in the low 80s. Breezy northwest winds around 5 to 15 miles per hour, gusting as high as 25. For tonight, mostly clear with a low near 57. By Wednesday, sunshine, high of 78 degrees. Thursday, plenty of blue skies and sun, high around 81. From the Weatherology Weather Center, I'm meteorologist Jennifer Wojcicki. Currently, it's 72.
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0: Hooked on a Feeling, that's BJ Thomas on 105.9 The Beach. Full Throttle for Lotus is a fundraiser revving up support for women and children. And it's going to be Saturday, August 1st, beginning at Rides Bar and Grill in Fort Dodge. 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It's $20 per rider or $35 per couple. 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The ride ends at the Opera House at the Fort Museum. There will be drawings, silent auction, meal, and dart tournament from 6 till 9. Admission for the dart tournament is $20. All proceeds will go to the Lotus Foundation. You can sign up on Venmo. 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Keeping you informed, we are 105.9 The Beach.
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0: 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We got music coming up for you from Carly Simon. Also, Argent with Hold Your Head Up. And a whole lot more. So you do not go anywhere. Because if you do, I'm going to be very upset. I'm going to be offended. And I'll probably hold a grudge. 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
6: Here's your 105.9 The Beach weatherology forecast. We'll see mostly sunny skies here for today with a high in the low 80s. Breezy northwest winds around 5 to 15 miles per hour, gusting as high as 25. For tonight, mostly clear with a low near 57. By Wednesday, sunshine, high of 78 degrees. Thursday, plenty of blue skies and sun, high around 81. From the Weatherology Weather Center, I'm meteorologist Jennifer Fujitsky. Currently, it's 72.
7: The Platters, the Drifters, and the Eagles, they all play here, 105.9 The Beach.

Benny and the Jets from Elton John, 105.9 at the beach. I'm Jay Thomas, hanging out with you until 3 o'clock this afternoon. We got the headline and just the headline coming up. Also music for it from Bob Seger, but right now, it's Crazy Elephant.

0: James Brown on 105.9 The Beach. It's time now for the headline, and adjust the headline. Catch a python? This Florida restaurant will accept it as currency. Why? What kind of restaurant? Are they going to cook it? What are they going to do with it? And is that not the most Florida thing you've ever heard in your life? I do have a lot of questions, and none of them, unfortunately, will be answered, because this is just the headline on 105.9 The Beach.
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5: Here's your 105.9 The Beach weatherology forecast. We'll see mostly sunny skies here for today with a high in the low 80s. Breezy northwest winds around 5 to 15 miles per hour, gusting as high as 25. For tonight, mostly clear with a low near 57. By Wednesday, sunshine, high of 78 degrees. Thursday, plenty of blue skies and sun, high around 81. From the Weatherology Weather Center, I'm meteorologist Jennifer Fujitsky. Currently, it's 73.
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0: Ride Captain Ride from Blues Image on 105.9 The Beach. The 8th Annual Reforge Initiative Fundraiser is this Saturday, beginning at 5 at Soldier Creek Winery in Fort Dodge. 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
9: Here's your 105.9 The Beach weatherology forecast. We'll see mostly sunny skies here for today with a high in the low 80s. Breezy northwest winds around 5 to 15 miles per hour, gusting as high as 25. For tonight, mostly clear with a low near 57. By Wednesday, sunshine, high of 78 degrees. Thursday, plenty of blue skies and sun, high around 81. From the Weatherology Weather Center, I'm meteorologist Jennifer Fujitsky. Currently, it's 73.
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1: I'm Joe Jaden with the Connoisseur Media Sports Update. Yesterday in a game heard on 92 Rock, the Fort Dodge softball team routed Clear Creek Amana 12-2 in the opening round of the Class 4A state tournament. Aubrey Allstott and Taryn Rippentrop both went 3-for-3. Rippentrop scored 3 runs. Allstott drove in 3 runs. Aubrey Allstott, the winning pitcher, throwing 4 innings. And the Dodgers improved to 39-4 on the year. They've won 12 games in a row, 18 of their last 19. Dodger coach Andy Adams after the win.
2: It's Dodger softball right there. I mean, you got to get the nerves out, the jitters out. Aubrey wasn't really happy with the grip, and it kept slipping. I mean, it's hotter than hot. It was 111 heat index, and the kids were just cooking. But you know what? I told them, what do? We score. Get the runs back. I don't care what happens. Just get the runs back, and then some, and then just keep attacking. And that's what happened.
1: 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Other scores in 4A at ADM, whipping Burlington 10-1. Western Dubuque topped Winterset 11-5. Carlisle edged North Polk 3-2. The third-seeded St. Edmund softball team shuts out Remsen St. Mary 8-0 in 6 innings. The game ends via mercy rule on Rihanna Myers' walk-off 2-run homer. It's her second walk-off home run in a row. She scored 2 runs, drove in 2. Faith Sherburn was 2-for-3, scored 2 runs, drove in 2. Torrin Helly went the distance, 6 innings, giving up only 2 hits, striking out 3. The Gales are now 26-9 on the year. They've won 5 games in a row. Here's Gales coach Bill Sherburn.
3: It was fun to win in that fashion. We talk about last time we played them, we put 4 up, and then we didn't score again until the 8th in the extras. And this time, we put 3 up in the first inning, and then it was 0-0. And then I had to talk to them, like, let's stop it now, and let's get it started again and get it going. And that's exactly what they did. And even more fun to win dominantly, and that's what we did. The girls are hitting the ball all around the field, and it's fun to watch.
1: St. Edmund returns to action when they battle second-seeded Clarksville in the second round of the tournament. 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Other scores in 1A, Edgewood Colesburg surprised Exera EHK Audubon 6-3 yesterday. Southeast Warren routed West Monona 21-8, and Clarksville outlasted Butler 12-11 in 15 innings. And I'm Joe Jaden with the Connoisseur Media Sports Update.
4: Here's your 105.9 The Beach weatherology forecast. We'll see mostly sunny skies here for today with a high in the low 80s. Breezy northwest winds around 5 to 15 miles per hour, gusting as high as 25. For tonight, mostly clear with a low near 57. By Wednesday, sunshine, high of 78 degrees. Thursday, plenty of blue skies and sun, high around 81. From the Weatherology Weather Center, I'm meteorologist Jennifer Fujitsky. Currently, it's 73.
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Jay Thomas still with you until 3 o'clock this afternoon. Right now it's the Hollies, The Air That I Breathe on The Beach.

0: 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The Grand Community Center will have a grand opening Thursday from 5 until 9 in Box Zone. There's going to be a ribbon cutting at 5. 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
14: Here's your 105.9 The Beach weatherology forecast. Sunshine mixed with clouds at times this afternoon, with daytime highs approaching 81. Northerly winds 10 to 20 miles per hour. Lows dip down to about 57. Tonight, clear skies. Daytime highs approaching 78. Tomorrow, sunshine mixed with clouds at times. From the Weatherology Weather Center, I'm meteorologist Jennifer Wojcicki. Currently, it's 75 degrees.
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Mamas and the Papas, Monday on 105.9 The Beat. Just a reminder, it is a Tuesday. We are already past Monday. Thank goodness. On the way, we got Billy Joel, but right now, it's Jackson 5, 105.9 The Beach.

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6: Here's your 105.9 The Beach weatherology forecast. Sunshine mixed with clouds at times this afternoon, with daytime highs approaching 81. Northerly winds 10 to 20 miles per hour. Lows dip down to about 57. Tonight, clear skies. Daytime highs approaching 78. Tomorrow, sunshine mixed with clouds at times. From the Weatherology Weather Center, I'm meteorologist Jennifer Wojcicki. Currently, it's 75 degrees.
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1: Here's your 105.9 The Beach weatherology forecast. Sunshine mixed with clouds at times this afternoon, with daytime highs approaching 81. Northerly winds 10 to 20 miles per hour. Lows dip down to about 57. Tonight, clear skies. Daytime highs approaching 78. Tomorrow, sunshine mixed with clouds at times. From the Weatherology Weather Center, I'm meteorologist Jennifer Wojcicki. Currently, it's 75 degrees.
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I'm Jay Thomas with you until 3 o'clock this afternoon. Right now, it's music for you from B.W. 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

0: Dream On from Aerosmith on 105.9 The Beat. 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
7: Here's your 105.9 The Beach weatherology forecast. Lots of sunshine this afternoon with highs around 81. North winds 10 to 20 miles per hour. Clear skies tonight, lows dip down to about 57. Highs level off around 78. Tomorrow, partly cloudy. Low 80s Thursday, upper 70s Friday with a slight chance for showers. From the Weatherology Weather Center, I'm meteorologist Jennifer Wojcicki. Currently, it's 76 degrees.
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Rainy Days and Mondays from the Carpenters on 105.9 The Beach. I have a lot of songs about Mondays today. Well, at least two songs. But that seems like too many because I don't want to think about Monday. We're past Monday. We got to keep moving. Barry Manilow is on the way next. Right now, Marvin Gaye.

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I'm Jay Thomas with you for one more hour. 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
11: Here's your 105.9 The Beach weatherology forecast. Lots of sunshine this afternoon with highs around 81. North winds 10 to 20 miles per hour. Clear skies tonight, lows dip down to about 57. Highs level off around 78, tomorrow partly cloudy. Low 80s, Thursday, upper 70s, Friday, with a slight chance for showers. From the Weatherology Weather Center, I'm meteorologist Jennifer Wojcicki. Currently, it's 76 degrees.
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choking from the smell of stale perfume. And that cigarette you're smoking, what's giving you?

Three Dog Night, Mama Told Me, 105.9 The Beach, just after 2 o'clock on this Tuesday afternoon. I'm Jay Thomas. Thank you very much for tuning in. We got a little thing we like to do called the Midday Moron. It's coming up in just a bit, but right now, stay with me from Faces.

Dancing in Moonlight from King Harvest on 105.9 The Beach. It's time now for the Midday Moron. A 30-year-old man in Florida named Fernando Alexander Jr. was pulled over Wednesday and tried to pull off a switcheroo. But there was one big problem. The car was not in park. Idiot. While he and his passenger were switching seats, he lifted his foot off the brake. The car was in reverse, so it immediately started rolling back until it actually hit the cop car behind it. Thankfully, no one was hurt. Fernando did try to run off, but he was quickly caught and arrested. He's facing several felony charges, including leaving the scene of a crash with property damage. Sounds like he was a drug dealer who had a suspended license. So, lots of things wrong in that guy's life currently.

0: But the thing that'll stay with him forever? Total moron.
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7: Here's the 105.9, the beach, weatherology forecast. Bright sunshine expected this afternoon, with daytime highs approaching 81. Winds out of the north, 10 to 20 miles per hour. Clear skies tonight, lows dip down to about 57. A blend of clouds and sun tomorrow, high temperatures reach up to 78. Low 80s Thursday, upper 70s Friday, with a slight chance for showers. From the Weatherology Weather Center, I'm staff meteorologist Laura Lockwood. Right now, it's 77 degrees.
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0: Come and Get It from Badfinger on 105.9 The Beach. AA Roofing will have a backpack giveaway August 8th from 10 until 2 at the Dayton Community Center. 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

0: 1059 The Beach, online at yourfortdodge.com. I am Jay Thomas, and that is going to wrap it up for me for today. I will be back with you tomorrow morning at 10 a.m. when it is Wednesday, the middle of the week. We're getting there, slowly but surely. Don't go anywhere. We got Brewer and Shipley coming up, and BTO taking care of business next on 1059 The Beach. Have a great day. See you out there.
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7: Here's the 105.9 The Beach weatherology forecast. Bright sunshine expected this afternoon, with daytime highs approaching 81. Winds out of the north, 10 to 20 miles per hour. Clear skies tonight, lows dip down to about 57. A blend of clouds and sun tomorrow, high temperatures reach up to 78. Low 80s Thursday, upper 70s Friday, with a slight chance for showers. From the Weatherology Weather Center, I'm staff meteorologist Laura Lockwood. Right now, it's 77 degrees.
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0: The Doobie Brothers there with Long Train Running on 105.9 The Beach. Good afternoon. Happy Tuesday. My name is Kelly, hanging out with you till about 7 o'clock or so this evening. We're going to get things started with the Supremes and Luther Ingram on 105.9 The Beach.
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Arthur Ingram. If loving you is wrong, I don't want to be right on 105.9 The Beach. If you're just joining us on this Tuesday afternoon, my name is Kelly, hanging out with you till about 7 o'clock or so this evening. The Doors and James Taylor on the way on 105.9 The Beach.

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0: Here's the 105.9 The Beach weatherology forecast. Ample sunshine expected this afternoon, with daytime highs approaching 80. Northerly winds 10 to 20 miles per hour. Clear skies tonight, lows of aloft around 55. A blend of clouds and sun tomorrow, highs around 77. Upper 70s Thursday and Friday, with a slight chance for showers Friday. From the Weatherology Weather Center, I'm staff meteorologist Laura Lockwood. Right now, 77.
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1: Here's the 1059 The Beach weatherology forecast. Ample sunshine expected this afternoon, with daytime highs approaching 80. Northerly winds 10 to 20 miles per hour. Clear skies tonight, lows up a lot around 55. A blend of clouds and sun tomorrow, highs around 77. Upper 70s Thursday and Friday, with a slight chance for showers Friday. From the Weatherology Weather Center, I'm Staff Meteorologist Laura Lockwood. Right now, 77.
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0: with Killer Queen on 105.9 The Beach. If you're just joining us on this Tuesday afternoon, my name is Kelly, hanging out with you till about 7 o'clock or so this evening. Hopefully you are looking ahead towards the weekend. I mean, it's only Tuesday, but it's supposed to cool down as we go through the week, which is really nice. Yesterday was hot. and I think I've said this before, but like, it's super weird because I used to love this weather. Like, the hotter it was, the happier I was. And as I'm getting older, I'm not enjoying the heat quite as much. I mean, it doesn't like affect me negatively. It's just kind of like I go outside to do something and I'm like, nope. And I just go right back in. It's like, I don't know, like, it's not worth being out in the heat just to get something done. You know what I mean? Like, I'll still run my errands and anything that I can do indoors is great, but it's weird because, like, I mean, even 5 to 10 years ago, I was like, it's hot, who cares? Just put on the appropriate, you know, clothing and off you go, do your thing. I used to garden when the heat index was like 101. Not anymore, mind you, but I used to. Make sure you did. Hopefully you all stayed hydrated. Make sure you stay hydrated as we go through the summer. The Spencer Davis Group on the way on 105.9 The Beach.
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12: Here's the 105.9 The Beach weatherology forecast. Lows level off around 55 tonight under clear skies. Northerly winds 5 to 10 miles per hour. Sunshine mixed with clouds at times. Tomorrow, high temperatures reach up to 77. Mainly clear skies. Tomorrow night, lows dip down to about 54. Upper 70s Thursday and Friday with a slight chance for showers Friday. From the Weatherology Weather Center, I'm staff meteorologist Laura Lockwood. Currently, it's 77 degrees.
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0: Brother Love's Travel and Salvation Show there for Neil Diamond on 105.9 The Beach. Hopefully your Tuesday is going well so far. So here's a crazy story for you out of Maryland. So there was a gentleman who had apparently been coming into this pet store repeatedly, like every day for a week or two, and he kept looking at this one little black and white kitten named Magnolia. And then the other day, he ran into the store. This was a few days ago. He ran into the store, and he grabbed her out of the adoption area. He knew where the key was, used that key to get her out of the adoption area, you know, ran out of the store with her, then ran across to a nearby bank that was, like, right across the parking lot. And you can actually see the security video showing him walking into the Pet Supplies Plus in Maryland. And then he's got Magnolia is her name. She's okay, by the way. And he just ran for the PNC Bank that was across in the same shopping center. And so the Beltsville Community Cats Rescue Director got a phone call from one of her employees at 10:30, like, hey, somebody stole Magnolia. So then she's like, well, I see all these police cars. I'm like, wow, that's a lot for a stolen cat. Then she realized, they're like, yeah, there's a cat inside the bank. So this guy goes into the bank, hands the kitten to the bank teller, says, can you hold her real quick? And then writes a note that basically says, give me all your cash. So he was arrested. Magnolia is fine. And, you know, everything is, he's going to go through the justice system. She's hopefully going to get adopted. And the pet store said, quote, she is looking for a law-abiding citizen with a lot of love in their heart. Yeah, make sure you follow the law if you adopt Magnolia. The foreigner, rather, on the way on 105.9 The Beach.
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4: Here's the 105.9, the beach, weatherology forecast. Lows level off around 55. Tonight, under clear skies, northerly winds, 5 to 10 miles per hour. Sunshine mixed with clouds at times. Tomorrow, high temperatures reach up to 77. Mainly clear skies tomorrow night, lows dip down to about 54. Upper 70s Thursday and Friday, with a slight chance for showers Friday. From the weather

0: Meteorology Weather Center. I'm staff meteorologist Laura Lockwood. Currently, it's 77 degrees.
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1: Here's the 105.9 The Beach weatherology forecast. Lows level off around 55. Tonight, under clear skies, northerly winds 5 to 10 miles per hour. Sunshine mixed with clouds at times. Tomorrow, high temperatures reach up to 77. Mainly clear skies. Tomorrow night, lows dip down to about 54. Upper 70s Thursday and Friday, with a slight chance for showers Friday. From the Weatherology Weather Center, I'm Staff Meteorologist Laura Lockwood. Currently, it's 77 degrees.
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0: Manfred Mann there with Doo Wah Diddy Diddy on 105.9 The Beach. My name is Kelly, hanging out with you for just a couple more hours on this Tuesday evening. And so I wanted to bring this up because, I mean, on this channel, I have a suspicion that many of you watch the original Star Trek. Obviously, if I say William Shatner or Bill Shatner, you know who I'm talking about. So, apparently... Apparently, Shatner is going to play a Chicago heavy metal festival. And I didn't even know he was doing a heavy metal thing, but whatever. Cool. You know, you do your thing. Anyway, there's a alleged writer going around. So a writer is something that artists will present to the venue for things that they want to have on their backstage. So it might be a certain kind of bottled water or pop or snacks or whatever. I mean, a massage therapist, you know, that kind of thing. And there are some pretty outrageous ones out there. But anyway, I'm pretty sure the one that's going around is very tongue-in-cheek, but Riot Fest may actually just pull it off for fun, right? And some of the things that are on this very tongue-in-cheek writer are things like naming a boat in Chicago in his honor so he can captain a ship again, or a billboard featuring him and a fan. They want, you know, foods that are named after him. He wants to do the weather report with Tom Skilling. He's a longtime Chicago meteorologist, you know, that kind of thing. And again, I'm pretty sure this is all very tongue-in-cheek, but if it's not, if they pull this off, I will be impressed. I'll try and post the whole thing for you, facebook.com/KellyAlphaMedia. I've got Lee Michaels on the way on 105.9 The Beach.
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9: Here's the 105.9 The Beach weatherology forecast. Lulz of Law around 55 tonight under clear skies. Northerly winds 5 to 10 miles per hour. Sunshine mixed with clouds at times. Tomorrow, high temperatures reach up to 77. Mainly clear skies. Tomorrow night, lows dip down to about 54. Upper 70s, Thursday and Friday, with a slight chance for showers Friday. From the Weatherology Weather Center, I'm Staff Meteorologist Ulua Lockwood. Right now, 77.
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4: Here's the 105.9 The Beach weatherology forecast. Lows level off around 55 tonight under clear skies, northerly winds 5 to 10 miles per hour. Sunshine mixed with clouds at times tomorrow. High temperatures reach up to 77. Mainly clear skies tomorrow night. Lows dip down to about 54. Upper 70s Thursday and Friday with a slight chance for showers Friday. From the Weatherology Weather Center, I'm staff meteorologist Laura Lockwood. Right now, 77.
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1: It sure is. Everyone's trying to get out of the rain. Oh, it feels so good. The rain and thinking of you. As soon as I get home, I'm gonna call you and tell you how much I love you. Oh, I feel so good.

0: Elvis with Suspicious Minds on 105.9 The Beach. My name is Kelly, hanging out with you for just one more hour on this Tuesday evening, and that means it is time for your music history. So I'm going to scroll down here, and we are going to start things off in 1979, Tubeway Army scored their first UK number one album with Replicas. The band, led by lead singer Gary Numan, were the first band of the post-punk era to have a synthesizer-based hit with their single, Our Friends Electric. In 1977, despite protests, the Sex Pistols made their first appearance on the UK music show, Top of the Pops, where they lip-synced their third single, Pretty Vacant. The performance helped push the song up the charts to number seven. In 1973, many bands, including Canned Heat, Nazareth, and more, appeared at the Buxton Festival in Derbyshire, England. Hell's Angels arrived in force and proceeded to drink the site dry. Initially, they paid for the booze, but when the money ran out, a deputation was sent into the audience to collect donations of 10 pence per person. About 20 minutes into his set, Chuck Berry was showing one of the angels how to do his duck walk properly. He did one from one end of the stage to the other and disappeared into the wings. The band played on, the angels bopped, and Chuck legged it to his car and drove off at high speed, never to return. What in the heck? In 1973, Jim Croce started a two-week run at number one on the U.S. singles chart with Bad Bad Leroy Brown. Croce was killed in a plane crash 3 months later. In 1979, the Beatles started work on the John Lennon song Come Together at Abbey Road Studios in London. The track became the opening song on the Beatles' Abbey Road album and was later released as a double A-sided single with Something, their 21st single in the UK and 26th in the US, where it reached the top of the charts. And finally, in 1967, the Jimi Hendrix Experience played the first of three nights at the Cafe Agogo in New York City. The club featured many well-known acts, including the Grateful Dead, Tim Buckley, Joni Mitchell, and many more, who all appeared at the club. And that's been a look at your music history on 105.9 The Beach.
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We five, you were on my mind. Well, that's going to do it for me. Kelly is on her way out the door. I hope you've had a fantastic Tuesday. I will be back with you again tomorrow afternoon, 3 p.m., and we will do this all over again. Going to leave you with Simon and Garfunkel and Billy Joel on 105.9 The Beach. Have a great evening.

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9: Here's the 105.9 The Beach weatherology forecast. Lows level off around 55 tonight under clear skies, northerly winds 5 to 10 miles per hour. Sunshine mixed with clouds at times tomorrow. High temperatures reach up to 77. Mainly clear skies tomorrow night. Lows dip down to about 54. Upper 70s Thursday and Friday with a slight chance for showers Friday. From the Weatherology Weather Center, I'm staff meteorologist Laura Lockwood. Right now, it's 77 degrees.
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